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Walk more, maybe run. And now it's nice. And, nah. 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

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Do you know what your kid is doing this summer? Insert scary music. Yeah, us neither. 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
1: You know, you make me feel so good inside. 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
1: 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Here's what you need to know before you go. Emotional safety and closeness are super important in relationships, and they don't have to break the bank. So here's 7 free things that can make your relationship much happier than just money could. Putting your phone away, showering your partner with attention, telling your partner how you appreciate them, giving them the benefit of the doubt, working on your inner self, creating emotional security, and being vulnerable enough to take a risk.
2: Okay, that's a lot of work.
1: Oh, too bad.
2: Could I just give you a 20 instead
1: and
2: call it good?
1: I need you to appreciate me and shower me with affection. I mean, not you, my husband.
2: I'm going to say, well, that's going to take a conversation.
1: The NCAA March Madness is almost here. Selection Sunday is this Sunday. Then we all begin filling out our brackets and following the games. Sometimes at work. And every year we hear the March Madness costs employers over $1 billion in lost productivity. Not true. Most time management experts agree the average worker wastes roughly the same time every day on non-work activities.
2: Aha! Busted, employers.
1: Come on, Facebook Marketplace, Amazon. I gotta fill my cart.
2: Yeah, so waste time like you do every day and fill out that bracket.
1: Twizzlers are getting in on the whole dirty soda trend with dirty soda-inspired straws. The flavor will have notes of vanilla, lime, and coconut.
2: Now, help me out with what dirty soda is.
1: Oh, yeah. Okay, so what's your favorite soda? What would you pick?
2: Coke Zero.
1: All right, so you start with your Coke Zero, which that means that it doesn't have sugar, right?
2: Right.
1: Okay, well, let's add some sugar.
2: Oh,
1: we're
2: yeah!
1: We're
2: going to
1: put in creamer, we're going to put in a syrup, we're going to put whipped cream on top, and then you stick you this Twizzler straw in there to add the vanilla, lime, flavor.
2: Man, I'm down. Let's get it.
1: Oh, I would be down after the sugar crash. Here's what you need to know before you go.
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5: Message boards have been up since last week saying there'll be bridge washing this week on I-74 and the Murray Baker Bridge. Whether it's daytime or nighttime work, we'll just have to see. They usually do only one direction at a time. They usually start westbound. The McCluggage Bridge eastbound might go down to one lane and stay that way. IDOT says there's going to be more changes on the McCluggage Bridge, including an extra lane closure eastbound. 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

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You got this. 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
1: So there's this trend in Scandinavia. It's called the Scandinavian sleep method. It's no more complicated than having separate blankets for better rest and fewer nighttime disruptions.
2: I'm not a fan.
1: I think this is brilliant.
2: No, it sounds messy. It sounds sloppy. I picture these two blankets and they're just not, how do you make that bed? I can't wrap my head around making that bed.
1: Well, you just put a big quilt on top of the two blankets. You'll never know.
2: No, I know. I do know. And that's the problem. And I also am afraid it might interrupt cuddle time. You gotta have cuddle time.
1: Well, you can make that work. Come on. But for the majority of the evenings where you're one of you's hot, one of you's cold, this is the greatest solution ever, other than my idea for the she kit.
2: Hey, I helped you spell that one right.
1: Yeah, I love it. S-H-E, capital K-I-T. This is the combination.
2: Well, it's K-E-T, but okay.
1: Oh, K-E-T, yeah.
2: Yeah.
1: This is the combination of a sheet for the guy and a blanket for the girl, hemmed together in the middle. The she-kit.
2: Listen, you better not market it that way.
1: Yeah?
2: Because the woman might be the one who needs the sheet. I am speaking to all my girlfriends right now who are experiencing menopause and the dreaded hot flash. Yeah, you know it, girl. It's like an oven is being turned on in your body. And listen, Danny chimed in on the Mix Facebook page and he even said that they share a blanket, but his wife runs hot menopause, dare I say. But I love his comment. Hot flashes are real and I'm glad I'm a guy.
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11: Message boards have been up since last week saying there'll be bridge washing this week on I-74 and the Murray Baker Bridge. Whether it's daytime or nighttime work, we'll just have to see. They usually do only one direction at a time. They usually start westbound. The McCluggage Bridge eastbound might go down to one lane and stay that way. IDOT says there's going to be more changes on the McCluggage Bridge, including an extra lane closure eastbound. 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
6: An 80-year-old guy and his 99-year-old dad finally won free oysters. And the story is even better. 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
7: It's a father and son duo. They're in Alabama. They just made history. His name is Jimmy Rush. That's the son. He just turned 80. So he walks into an oyster bar named Wenzel's in Mobile, Alabama.
6: Yeah.
7: And he brings along his 99-year-old dad. So we got an 80-year-old and a 99-year-old walking in to take advantage of an offer that Wenzel's has. It's on a sign in the restaurant that says, free oysters to any man 80 years old, accompanied by his father. How many people could do that?
6: So fantastic. And apparently, he's been living for this moment for a long time. Yeah. Listen to this.
8: We would come down here on Friday afternoon and eat oysters. And that started in 1972. But I can quote by heart. Free oysters to any man 80 years old, accompanied by his father. So in seeing that sign, we felt like our dad was going to make it to 100. Because he's in great health. So we've been talking about it as a family for 25, 30 years.
6: Don't you just love it that this has been their goal? I wonder if it's what helped keep little 99-year-old daddy alive.
7: Yeah, something to live for, Dad. Free oysters.
6: Well, I hope that all went well.
7: And now that they've done it.
6: I know! Okay.
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5: Yeah, it's kind of a rare old term, for pretending to work while actually doing nothing. It's to fudge. In other words, he spent the afternoon fudgling at his desk instead of finishing the report. This is so me.
4: It's so you. So many people.
5: I think,
4: right?
5: I have late blooming attention deficit disorder. I really do. I can go about 5 minutes and then I'm like, ooh, I better check Facebook.
4: Oh my goodness.
5: It's terrible.
4: Well, and we're just friends helping friends here again at Mix, right? So just wanted to give you that term, and it is spelled F-U-D-G-E-L. And I had to really practice that, like fudgel, like angel, right?
5: Yeah.
4: Fudgeling.
5: Fudgeling. Good luck fudgeling today.
4: Yes.
5: It's Friday.
4: Right. Back when TV was only black and white, 75% of Americans said they only dreamed in black and white.
5: Wow.
4: And now less than 12% of people dream in black and white.
5: That's fascinating because the world is in color. You would think that would be what affected your dreams, but it's the television?
4: Okay, you're the dream guy. You are the wonky, weird, crazy dream guy. Are yours in color
5: Always
4: or black and white?
5: Vibrant color. Not just color, vibrant
4: color.
5: Dude,
4: mine are too. Yeah. I had a wonky one last night.
5: Yeah.
4: Involved a car and a snowdrift and me climbing to the top. It was so weird. It was so weird.
5: Speaking of weird, giraffes only need about 30 minutes of sleep per day.
4: Oh.
5: They often sleep in short naps that last just a few minutes at a time.
4: Maybe we need two giraffes to do the morning show.
5: That neck makes them tired.
4: Close the door on Fact Check, baby.
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14: With the camera views, it looks like they've switched the lane again on Route 6. It's a left lane blocked, at least for southbound traffic. Right lane was closed last week. And that northbound, you may start in the right lane, then switch to the left lane. Either way, use caution. We are starting to see the slowdowns through the work zone where it just remains down to one lane in both directions. And two lanes are still open, eastbound on the McCluggage Bridge, weather permitting, that is scheduled for more changes, including the extra lane closure eastbound. Spring's here. 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
1: There is a spooky funeral home rumor about growing nails.
2: After you die, that your nails grow.
1: Yeah. But what happens is that your skin dehydrates and shrinks, and that makes it look like your hair and your nails are longer.
2: Jeez, I was looking forward to my hair growing back after. It could be my last hurrah.
1: Well, you have to have hair on your head for this to happen. And since you have none, this is not...
2: It's a little stubble there, but we don't have all day for it to grow back.
1: Half of all digital messages are misunderstood, even though senders really think they're clear about 90% of the time.
2: Man, this is so true. I've been misunderstood so many times. I'm like, that's not what I meant.
1: Your emails are fantastic. It's your texts. We're still working on the texts. We're getting better.
2: Okay.
1: Yes,
2: that's
1: exactly.
2: My text. Okay.
1: Exactly. Include an emoji so I know if you're mad or not.
2: Just assume I am. My favorite comes from our listener, Lori, who says, it's so cold.
1: How cold is it?
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4: With the camera views, it looks like they've switched the lane again on Route 6. It's a left lane blocked, at least for southbound traffic. Right lane was closed last week. And that northbound, you may start in the right lane, then switch to the left lane. Either way, use caution. We are starting to see the slowdowns through the work zone where it just remains down to one lane in both directions. And two lanes are still open, eastbound on the McCluggage Bridge, weather permitting, that is scheduled for more changes, including the extra lane closure eastbound. Spring's here. 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Traffic 1.

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1: I'm Janine, that's Scott. This is Mix 106.9. And so we just shared spring cleaning can actually boost your mood. It releases feel-good chemicals, okay? So I am all about this. I love clean anyway, but spring cleaning means deep cleaning. So then you get in there and you get your windows, you get the windowsill, and then you get into all your cupboards. Did you know where you keep your cereal bowls, your beloved cereal bowls?
2: Mm-hmm.
1: Did you know that the shelf underneath gets really dirty?
2: I haven't checked in a long time.
1: I bet you.
2: I wondered how you were going to define spring cleaning. Because to me, spring cleaning is throwing stuff out or recycling.
1: Sure, that's part of it.
2: But when you start drifting into the dusting, vacuuming windows
1: area. Dude, you dust. You need to dust at least once a week.
2: Well, I know that. But
1: this is not just dusting. This is getting in there.
2: It's the getting in there part that, no, I don't like that at all. But if you're talking about throwing stuff out, absolutely. Did you know that hand sanitizer expires?
1: What?
2: Yesterday, as I did some spring cleaning,
1: yeah.
2: I came upon a treasure trove of hand sanitizer, probably from the COVID days.
1: Oh.
2: I mean, I could have outfitted a CVS.
1: Well, there you go, man.
2: But all of it had an expiration date of like 2022. I'm like, how can hand sanitizer, which is supposed to clean, go bad? It doesn't make sense, but the alcohol, I guess, in it dissipates.
1: Well, thank goodness it's spring cleaning time. It's time to get out of there.
2: Yeah.
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1: So, do you track your sleep?
2: Not with my watcher app on the phone, but I use a CPAP machine, and it keeps track of how long I've used it, so that's technically how long I've slept.
1: Sure. Okay. What'd you get last night?
2: I didn't look.
1: Sometimes doesn't it cause anxiety?
2: Well, yeah, it's accountability. It's like you're almost performing then for the app. Yeah, I got to make sure the app likes how much sleep I got.
1: Oh, I see. Okay, that's how it works for you. See, I'm thinking I don't use anything like this. I try to go to bed at my set time and I sleep till the alarm. I don't want to know if I was awake. I don't want to know these things. That's what would stress me out.
2: Yeah.
1: I think looking at it later, I'd be like, oh, I missed an hour right in that spot. Or wouldn't that be stressful? Okay, so far on the Mix Facebook page, jump in there if you want to add to this conversation. Our friends are all saying no. Nobody uses an app, except Linnell points out that the only thing she uses is a sleep timer on the TV.
2: Oh, okay.
1: What?
2: Yeah. Yeah, you can set your TV to come on like an alarm.
1: No, I did not. Really?
2: Or at night when you're watching TV, it will turn itself off at the end of the timer.
1: Okay, now I need that.
2: Yeah.
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14: It's all weather permitting, but there is a lane closure that is scheduled to go up eastbound on the McCluggage Bridge. That extra lane closure would bring the bridge down to one lane. Bridge washing on the Murray Baker Bridge could mean daytime lane closures during the day or night And that Route 6 slowdown in both directions through the work zone. Could be a change in lane closures with the left lane now blocked heading southbound. That right lane was blocked last week. 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
1: I was at the fish house the other day. You know the fish house in Peoria, right? Like, it's been here for 50 years. Congratulations to them. And I go to the secret little back door to get dinner like three times a week because you can buy fresh salmon and tilapia for a really great price and it's so good. So I've come to know the workers there very well. And my favy girl is named Ellie. She's absolutely adorable and a senior at Richwoods High School. Well, I went the other day and there she was, Ellie. And I'm like, how's your day? And she goes, I am so happy. And I'm like, well, what is making you so happy? Share some of that with me. And she said, they taught me how to make creme brulee. And the joy in this girl's eyes was amazing. And she went on and on about how to make it. And I should have written the recipe down because it was good. And it was the fish house. Come on. So, but just seeing her so excited about such a little thing. Right? And I told her, I'm like, girl, you just found the secret to life. And if you can just like hang on to that as you advance in your years, everything's going to be all right. So it got me thinking. And then my daughter was at my house on Wednesday and brought my 7-month-old granddaughter, Rosemary Jean, who is just, oh, I mean, she's got the chubby cheeks and like the roly-poly legs and big blue eyes. And I think she's going to be a ginger. Her dad is. And there's a lot of it on both sides. So anyway, Rosie is sitting there on the kitchen floor in front of the dishwasher. And she can see her reflection.

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15: An accident in Peoria at St. Philomena Court, south of Forest Hill. Looks good so far eastbound McCluggage Bridge, so it looks like two lanes are open. There is a scheduled lane closure, which would bring the bridge down to one lane this week. Westbound, just tight as you approach the Peoria side. That traffic will build. At Route 6, it's slowing down both directions between Radnor Road and I-74, the work zone. Changes southbound. Looks like the left lane is blocked again. May even be a left lane switch northbound through that work zone, so use caution. 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
1: 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Here's what you need to know before you go. Emotional safety and closeness are super important in relationships, and they don't have to break the bank. So here's 7 free things that can make your relationship much happier than just money could. Putting your phone away, showering your partner with attention, telling your partner how you appreciate them, giving them the benefit of the doubt, working on your inner self, creating emotional security, and being vulnerable enough to take a risk.
2: Okay, that's a lot of work.
1: Oh, too bad.
2: Could I just give you a 20 instead?
1: No.
2: You call it good?
1: I need you to appreciate me and shower me with affection. I mean, not you, my husband.
2: I'm going to say, well, that's going to take a conversation.
1: The NCAA March Madness is almost here. Selection Sunday is this Sunday. Then we all begin filling out our brackets and following the games, sometimes at work. And every year we hear the March Madness costs employers over $1 billion in lost productivity. Not true. Most time management experts agree the average worker wastes roughly the same time every day on non-work activities.
2: Aha! Busted, employers.
1: Come on, Facebook Marketplace, Amazon. I got to fill my cart.
2: Yeah, so waste time like you do every day and fill out that bracket.
1: Twizzlers are getting in on the whole dirty soda trend with dirty soda-inspired straws. The flavor will have notes of vanilla, lime, and coconut.
2: Now, help me out with what dirty soda is.
1: Oh, yeah. Okay, so what's your favorite soda? What would you pick?
2: Coke Zero.
1: All right, so you start with your Coke Zero, which that means that it doesn't have sugar, right?
2: Right.
1: Okay, well, let's add some sugar.
2: Oh,
1: we're
2: yeah!
1: We're going to put in creamer, we're going to put in a syrup, we're going to put whipped cream on top, and then you stick you this Twizzler straw in there to add the vanilla lime flavor.
2: Man, I'm down. Let's get it.
1: Oh, I would be down after the sugar crash. Here's what you need to know before you go.
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10: An accident in Peoria at St. Philomena Court, south of Forest Hill. Looks good so far eastbound McCluggage Bridge, so it looks like two lanes are open. There is a scheduled lane closure, which would bring the bridge down to one lane this week. Westbound, just tight as you approach the Peoria side. That traffic will build. At Route 6, it's slowing down both directions between Radnor Road and I-74, the work zone. Changes southbound. Looks like the left lane is blocked again. May even be a left lane switch north. northbound through that work zone, so use caution. 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
5: Yeah, it's kind of a rare old term for pretending to work while actually doing nothing. It's to fudge. In other words, he spent the afternoon fudgling at his desk instead of finishing the report. This is so me.
4: It's so you. So many people.
5: I think,
4: right?
5: I have late blooming attention deficit disorder. I really do. I can go about 5 minutes and then I'm like, ooh, I better check Facebook.
4: Oh my goodness.
5: It's terrible.
4: Well, and we're just friends helping friends here again at Mix, right? So just wanted to give you that term, and it is spelled F-U-D-G-E-L. And I had to really practice that, like fudge, like angel, right?
5: Yeah.
4: Fudgeling.
5: Fudgeling. Good luck fudgeling today.
4: Yes.
5: It's Friday.
4: Right. Back when TV was only black and white, 75% of Americans said they only dreamed in black and white.
5: Wow.
4: And now less than 12% of people dream in black and white.
5: That's fascinating because the world is in color. You would think that would be what affected your dreams, but it's the television?
4: Okay, you're the dream guy. You are the wonky, weird, crazy dream guy. Are yours in color or black and white?
5: Vibrant color. Not just color, vibrant
4: color. Dude, mine are too. Yeah. I had a wonky one last night.
5: Yeah.
4: Evolved a car and a snowdrift and me climbing to the top. It was so weird.
5: Speaking of weird, giraffes only need about 30 minutes of sleep per day.
4: Oh.
5: They often sleep in short naps that last just a few minutes at a time.
4: Maybe we need two giraffes to do the morning show.
5: That neck makes them tired.
4: Close the door on Fact Check, baby.
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11: We're getting through the busy part of the morning rush hour without any weather issues, at least for now, but that might change. Westbound McCluggage Bridge is slowing down from Route 116, East Peoria side. We're not seeing any eastbound delay. And bridge washing is scheduled for I-74 and the Murray Baker Bridge. Could be day or nighttime work. We'll just have to see. That looks good for now. Just reduce speeds as usual on Route 6 through the work zone. Looks like southbound, at least, they've changed to the left lane blocked. 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
6: 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An 80-year-old guy and his 99-year-old dad finally won free oysters. 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
7: It's a father and son duo. They're in Alabama. They just made history. His name is Jimmy Rush. That's the son. He just turned 80. So he walks into an oyster bar named Wenzel's in Mobile, Alabama.
6: Yeah.
7: And he brings along his 99-year-old dad. So we got an 80-year-old and a 99-year-old walking in to take advantage of an offer that Wenzel's has. It's on even on a sign in the restaurant that says, free oysters to any man 80 years old, accompanied by his father. How many people could do that?
6: So fantastic. And apparently, he's been living for this moment for a long time. Yeah. Listen to this.
8: We would come down here Friday afternoon and eat oysters. And that started in 1972. But I can quote by heart. Free oysters to any man 80 years old, accompanied by his father. So in seeing that sign, we felt like our dad was going to make it to 100. Because he's in great health. So we've been talking about it as a family for 25, 30 years.
6: Don't you just love it that this has been their goal? I wonder if it's what helped keep little 99-year-old daddy alive.
7: Yeah, something to live for, Dad. Free oysters.
6: Well, I hope that all went well.
7: And now that they've done it.
6: I know! Okay.
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1: So there's this trend in Scandinavia. It's called the Scandinavian sleep method. It's no more complicated than having separate blankets for better rest and fewer nighttime disruptions.
2: I'm not a fan.
1: I think this is brilliant.
2: No, it sounds messy. It sounds sloppy. I picture these two blankets and they're just not, how do you make that bed? I can't wrap my head around making that bed.
1: Well, you just put a big quilt on top of the two blankets. You'll never know.
2: No, I know. I do know. And that's the problem. And I also am afraid it might interrupt cuddle time. You gotta have cuddle time.
1: Well, you can make that work. Come on. But for the majority of the evenings where you're one of you's hot, one of you's cold, this is the greatest solution ever, other than my idea for the she kit.
2: Hey, I helped you spell that one right.
1: Yeah, I love it. S-H-E, capital K-I-T. This is the combination.
2: Well, it's K-E-T, but okay.
1: Oh, K-E-T, yeah.
2: Yeah.
1: This is the combination of a sheet for the guy and a blanket for the girl, hemmed together in the middle. The she kit.
2: Listen, you better not market it that way.
1: Yeah?
2: Because the woman might be the one who needs the sheet. I am speaking to all my girlfriends right now who are experiencing menopause and the dreaded hot flash. Yeah, you know it, girl. It's like an oven is being turned on in your body. And listen, Danny chimed in on the Mix Facebook page and he even said that they share a blanket, but his wife runs hot menopause, dare I say. But I love his comment. Hot flashes are real and I'm glad I'm a guy.
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13: The Stats Heating, Cooling, and Appliance Forecast. Showers and storms likely today, 81. More rain tonight, 68. Showers likely again tomorrow, 78. 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

That also applies to bad mornings. All right, just shake it off. Let's turn it around from here, friend. I'm Janine. This is Mix 106.9.

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Hi, friend. It's Janine. Mix 106.9. My husband and I flew all the way to North Carolina to see our first granddaughter turn one. 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Curious George themed party. 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
1: The Stats Heating, Cooling, and Appliance Forecast. Pretty rainy Monday, high of 81. Continuing into tonight, 68. Then 78 tomorrow, and showers are still likely. 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
14: 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More rain tonight. 68. Showers likely again tomorrow. 78. 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

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Now take your smile and share it with the world. It needs you, especially on a rainy Monday, right? CJ will join you next. I'll be back bright and early tomorrow morning, 5:30, right here. 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

town's lost its faith. 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

It's your life and your music. It's Mix 106.9. Good afternoon, it's CJ. And here I was this morning worrying that the plants that I put out over the weekend haven't gotten enough rain yet.

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2: The Stats Heating, Cooling, and Appliance Forecast. Showers and storms today, highs around 81. Tonight, the same thing, lows around 68. And guess what? Tomorrow, more of it. Highs around 78 tomorrow. 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

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If you got out over the weekend and were able to plant flowers or even vegetables, fruits in your garden, well, you're in luck. The next couple of days are going to be great for all the things we have planted. Some rain today and tomorrow.

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13: The stats, heating, cooling, and appliance forecast. Showers and storms off and on for the rest of our afternoon. Highs 81 today. Tonight, chance for showers and storms, a low of 68. And tomorrow, the same thing, with a high of 78. 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

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And nope, this isn't fantasy. 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You could win.

One great song after another. 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Michael has grossed over $703 million globally. Number one at the box office.

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17: Stats, heating, cooling, and appliance forecast. A chance for showers and storms for the rest of our afternoon. Highs 81. Tonight, chance for showers and storms. A low of 68. And tomorrow, exactly the same thing. Highs 78. 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

0: 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So we're taking care of mom a little longer. 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
10: 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Now, Route 24 looks good. They got a lot done, a lot of work last week, but that resurfacing work will continue between Cummings and College Drive. Just didn't get a good start this morning. And because they didn't get a good start, IDOT says that the traffic pattern changes that were scheduled for eastbound McCluggage Bridge, including an extra lane closure, has been pushed back to June 8th. Slow traffic on Route 6 is pretty typical for the afternoon, heading southbound past Radnor and northbound at I-74. 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
2: Stats, heating, cooling, and appliance forecast. Showers and storms this evening. Lows around 68. Tomorrow, a chance for showers and storms again. High of 78. 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
2: Without any major weather issues this afternoon, the rush hour normal for Route 6. It'll cost you a little bit of time, but it's not a solid delay, mainly reduced speeds through the work zone from south of Radnor Road to I-74. We're not seeing a backup on the ramp from westbound 74, that northbound delay starting just before Charter Oak. Eastbound 74, a little heavy approaching the Murray Baker Bridge. McCluggage Bridge looks good. Eastbound two lanes are open. It was scheduled to go down to one lane today and through this week, but IDOT didn't get a good start here this morning with the storm, so that's been pushed back to June 8th. Spring is here. 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
2: Still slow on Route 6. It's not a big backup, but it is reduced speeds through the work zone. Never a delay on the ramp from westbound 74 to Route 6 as the northbound Route 6 slowdown begins around Charter Oak. Southbound is just past Radnor. War Memorial Drive still a bit tight there. Both directions at Willow Knoll's Big Hollow. That's still down to one lane both ways. Now I-74 eastbound looking good approaching the Murray Baker Bridge. No problems on the McCluggage Bridge, and we haven't seen much as far as delays today, likely due to the weather and the start this morning on Route 24 and the resurfacing work in East Peoria. 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
1: The stats, heating, cooling, and appliance forecast. Showers and storms this evening, lows 68. Tomorrow, a chance for showers and storms, highs 78. 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

So, cause you're the only one for me, I'm never gonna say no. I found me an angel, I can see it in your halo. 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And if you don't believe me, please see I don't need no effort. All you gotta do is flip that switch before

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